everybody knows that. You're my number one, and not my number five. So please, baby, come. Please, baby, come and get into

midnight hour is close at hand. Creatures crawl in search of blood to terrorize your neighborhood. And whosoever shall be found without the soul for

stenches in the air, the funk of 40,000 years, and grisly ghouls from every tomb are closing in to seal your doom. And though you fight to stay alive,

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Our car failed a couple times, he's probably sick of me. You said go easy on yourself, but what does that even mean? Sounds like good advice, but I just can't hear it right now.

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Yeah, when I woke up, I saw your toothbrush on the sink.

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Everybody knows that. 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So please, baby, come. Please, baby, come and get into.